0: Up and down 340.
1: I can't drive in my car without listening to music.
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you, Blake Shelton on WFRE. Well, coming up on July 24th from 10 a.m. to 2 p.m., it is a practice traffic stop. Now, it is in conjunction with Pathfinders for Autism, the ARC of Frederick County, and the Sheriff's Department of Frederick County, all joining together to give new drivers and all passengers a what to do during a traffic stop. We hope they never need it, but if they do, they're going to learn about how not to panic and the things that they're going to need to provide during that practice traffic stop. It is happening at FCC July 24th, 10 a.m. to 2 p.m.

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Well, coming up next, I'm going to want you to polish off those vocal cords because you might be singing this year's national anthem. I'm going to tell you all about that after Tucker Wetmore and Brunette on WFRE.

0: All right, are you ready to sing the national anthem at this year's Red Wing Shoes Party in the Park? Hey, it is Danny on this Saturday, and if you want to win this coveted starring role, all you got to do is email a video of yourself singing the Star Spangled Banner. 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

Fox Farm was a place to go. Load the truck up, hit the dirt road. Jump the barbed wire, spread the word. Light the bonfire and call the girls. King and the Can and the Marlboro Man. Jack and Jim were a few good men. Where you learn how to kiss and cuss and fight too. Better watch out for the boys in blue. And all this small town, he said, she said. Ain't it funny how rumors spread? Like I know something y'all don't know. Man, that talk is getting old. You better mind your business, man. Watch your mouth. Before I have to knock that loud mouth out. I'm tired of talking, man. Y'all ain't listening.

Dustin Lynch, Easy to Love on WFRE. I hope you're having a great Saturday. It's Danny. Thanks for hanging out with me today. Boy, I'll tell you, there's a lot of great stuff going on in and around Frederick. We talk about it every single weekday on Good Morning Frederick, and I have a free calendar you can access anytime. Just go to the Good Morning Frederick Facebook page. You'll see it pinned right to the top of the page, and then you too can see the hundreds of events that are happening in Frederick every single day. That means you're never going to hear I'm bored this summer.